give the satisfaction asking how you're doing now. How's the castle built of people you pretend to care about? Just what you wanted. 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I see the parties and diamonds sometimes when I close my eyes. 6 months of torture, you sold to some forbidden paradise. I loved you truly.

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I'm stylish. Talk big t-shirt, Billy. 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Talk crazy when I pull up in sight. 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Talk big

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1: Masih ingat kisah film Mencuri Raden Saleh kan? 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Bahkan kabarnya Angga cari 5 musisi beneran in real life buat meranin karakter ini ya, Stars. Siapa ya kira-kira menurut kamu yang cocok buat meranin 5 musisi perampokan ini?
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2: 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And tonight, let's enjoy life.

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